get ready for the wave. 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After it comes, it might come with a steady flow. Grab the roots of the tree down by the river. 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
2: 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Yeah, I'm going to the party, but I'm not going to make friends. 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

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This fight within is timeless, and it goes far back as the jungles of Akubulan to the great mountains of Sierra Torre. We are mere seeds of the universe,

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Let us celebrate its bricks and mortar and the rhythm of the earth on which it stands. It is enchanting and it's a